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0: Tom Petty and the Heartbreakers, Parade of Loons. Robert Plant, Two Coats.
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That long black cloud is coming down. I feel like I'm not

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Bo Bolique Rock and Pop.